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twist me to the shape of it till I'm creased on the inside. Think this might be the sound of me turning the wheel and driving straight off the track, so what a wonder to feel. 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
1: Very few.
2: Did you offer me a kiss?
0: Why?
1: Such a foolish reason, I'm afraid. I'd like one.

There's only one more choice. That's regardless of this moment happening or not.

Without them, there's no one. Believe me when I say this is not only hard.

0: Klänge kreieren. Da, wo die neue Musik wächst.
1: 100%. You know, recently I've been into a lot of MF Doom.
2: Okay.
1: Rest in peace.
2: Yeah.
1: I've been into a lot of MF Doom. West Side Gunn.
2: Mm-hmm.
1: Love him. He's so talented.
2: Super.
1: So incredible.
3: So incredible. So incredible. So incredible. So incredible.

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Mm. 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

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Everything, anything that it needed to be expelled and removed as you set yourself free. Burn that sage, burn that.

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You would have to remember. You would have to accept who you are and surrender. Know thy name, master your energy. Repellent of enemies, heavenly, deepest of legacies. Know thy name, master your energy. 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
1: 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Put the pie down.
0: 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I don't want a bite. Take this fucking piece of pie and get it out of my face.
1: Put the fucking pie down.
0: Don't put that pie down. Do not put that pie down.
1: God damn it. You know something? I heard that Rosie O'Donnell beat the crap out of you.
0: Oh, really?
1: Yeah.
0: That's bullshit.